0: That's My Morning Jacket. Jim James of the band releasing his solo album on August 28th. That one is called Wowed Out. So stay tuned. I'm Sam Sumter on 90.7 WFUV. Still to come, a little REM, Brandi Carlile, Slow Pulp, and more. Don't touch that dial.
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orphans and the orphans, and the memories like a train. You can see it getting smaller as it pulls away, and the things you can't remember tell the things you can't forget. The history puts a saint in every dream. Well, she said she'd stick around until the bandages came off, but these mama's boys just don't know when to quit. And Matilda asked the sailors, all those dreams or all those prayers?

Two people very much fans of each other, Olivia Rodrigo and Robert Smith. Apparently they exchanged like emails or letters or something and then just hit things off, went in the studio, hit it off even more musically, and we get that track. Maybe more in the future. What's Wrong With Me at 90.7 WFUV. Someone writing at a time when watching a movie. It's interesting what happens when you're writing, whether it's poetry or books or songs. What seeps in from other places? Well, here, Emily Haynes of Metric got this demo from her bandmate and was watching Scarface. And apparently, there's a lot of inspiration from that in this song. Gold Guns Girls. It's Metric at WFUV.

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latest album is Middle of Nowhere. That's Casey Musgraves and Mexico Honey. In a recent article in the New York Times, the headline is, Casey Musgraves just wants to find the perfect dirty martini. And she says, I need an ice-cold, perfect balance of dirty. And I think people don't go dirty enough. So says Casey Musgraves. Here at the Jam.

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On air, online, or wherever you listen to radio.